say either. I say either, you say neither. And I say neither, either, either, and either, neither. Let's call the whole thing off. Yes, you like potato, and I like potato. You like tomato, I like tomato. Potato, potato, tomato, tomato. Let's call the whole thing off.

Hold the elevator for the older. I live three floors up, he's one over. Best order of business. How's the niece, sir? How's the missus? It's hard on the bends, my lad, but it still go the distance. Nobody tells you true love comes with a cost. My darling has the wanderlust. Itchy feet, but our head's gone soft. Goes for a little wonder, gets lost. Phones on standby, but will she remember to call? She saw

Harry's corner, where he laid out his wares. Colognes, chopper chops, and Trojans if you dare. He's from my hometown, Benin City. And over there, my man's a dentist. But here in London, got no papers to make root paper.

from here. And when we're talking of the future, it's always love, life or career. I guess the second of these is a recent disease in regards to what humans fear. I tell her how I can't slow down, how I'm running on fumes for the boon of the band. How I'm scared all the seeds we sow won't grow if the next new tune don't land. But Janie's bigger things to be thinking than all the pointless things that I'm feeling. She just stares out the window, vacant gazing, as the fake cheese starts congealing. Filled the silence, tapping absent-minded on the back of the plastic chair. I lean in with a grin and ask Jane again, what's really going on upstairs in there? And you want to, I add. I hate seeing her face look so sad. Still just me in a one-way conversation with the best friend that I ever had.

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0: Okay, can you stop?
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And I know you're scared of dying, but ain't it worse to live forever? You're putting sun cream on a statue, you've not got the guts to tell her.

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1: 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Know what I mean? Know what I mean? Know what I mean? Know what I mean?

you dear Oars, if you can hear my voice going into your ears, through your brain and then straight into your heart, this probably means that you have landed either in front of a radio receiver or you're right here at the beautiful Parkfest on this Saturday evening. So you might have had a bit of an unusual week because the world is a little fucked up out there, I know. Well, first of all, please worry not. Because while you were distracted by my bro Jamal's voice just a few minutes ago, I secretly planted small seeds of high luck and deep happiness in your brains, and they will unfold within you in a short amount of time. I really hope that this is okay for you. If not, well then you're fucked anyways, but in a really positive way, you know. So bravos to all your mothers for making you, for your support and for sharing this unforgettable evening with me, but especially a massive shout out to the whole marvelous Radio 1 crew for getting all this together. I mean Claudia, Alyssa, Alina, Marco, Alex, and Chris, you guys fucking rule. So just lean back, relax and try to let the bliss sink in and I'll do the rest for you. I'll see you on the flip side. In all gratitude, yours dearly. 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

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Have you ever?

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It's wild, oh. In the nighttime, I've seen the circles, and I've been the surface. I'm feeling worth it, you know, nose out in the circus. 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It's wild.

things may decay into indigo dust that covers Aquarius, and still the voice will say, love.